0: It's a brand new edition of the Donna and Steve Show.
1: I have a little motivation for you to do something for future you. Saw this article this morning. I thought, this is good. This is good. The night before you travel somewhere, order your favorite pizza. Eat some of it for dinner, and then seal the rest of it in a bag, put it in your freezer. A week later, when you get home, late from vacation, wiped out but hungry, you're going to open your fridge, you're going to find Jack Squat, right? It's just going to be whatever's left before you cleaned it all out. And then you'll remember your favorite pizza is in the freezer, ready to be heated up. In that moment, this article says, notice that alongside the joy of the unexpected pizza, you will also feel love for and feel loved by your past self.
2: Nice.
1: It talks about how important it is to do things for future you. And that as you get into this habit, not only do you feel the joy on the far side of it, like, oh, that's right. And I cleaned up before I went to bed last night. So I'm coming down to this clean living area.
2: Right.
1: But in addition to that, the present you also feels good because it knows it's doing something for future you. So it starts this cycle.
2: I love it.
1: Of legitimate, tangible, non-woo-woo self-care.
2: I like
1: that
2: it.
1: That is beneficial, right?
2: It's kind of like before going on vacation, what do? You clean your house. I clean the crap out of my house before I go anywhere on a plane. And
1: yes,
2: it is the best feeling when you come back and everything is where it's supposed to be.
1: Yes.
2: Right?
1: It's a great feeling. That's a great feeling.
2: Oh, and you're like, oh, and the floor is clean and everything's vacuumed and smells good.
1: Yes.
2: So good.
1: And the more often that you do that, it just creates a little bit of a cycle of care. And it's like, oh, this is good. I'm not just making an arbitrary decision in the moment, but I'm actually thinking of something in advance. How great.
2: Yes. Love it.
1: Thank you, Donna.
2: Thank you for that.
1: Future me thanks me. Wait, I'm trying to figure it out. It doesn't matter. What is the future? What is time?

0: Can I say something about how bad I am at setting goals?
1: Yes, because I don't think you are bad at setting goals. I think you're bad at accomplishing goals.
0: I think I set too extreme of goals sometimes. And I, at this age, am starting to learn that maybe that is causing me to not accomplish some of these goals. So this year, I've been trying to adopt a little more of the philosophy of grace and like gradual progress on things. And it's not, oh, you missed that one day or that week looked bad and now reset all back to the beginning.
1: Yes.
0: Instead, what is gradual, intentional progress look like? But I think back to a time that has become a story in my marriage, and I hesitate to share this, but I will share it.
1: Because it's too late.
0: I once told my wife, this was probably 12 to 15 years ago. We've been married for 20 years. And I said, you know what? I'm going to open your door every time you get into a car that I'm getting into with you for the rest of my life. I'm just making that goal right now.
1: Wow. Boom. Really?
0: So that's what I said. And when you hear that declaration from a very hunky, charismatic Irish guy, kind of hot, right? Me in this case. It's probably sweeping you off of your feet if you're a lassie. I failed on that so miserably to the point where it is now a punchline in our marriage where jokingly we will reference as we're going to get into a car. Remember, I'll never let you get into a car without opening that door. I set these big goals instead of just maybe even quietly saying, or here's my wife and I were just talking about this. I could have said something like, you know what? I want to try to be more chivalrous intentionally. So I'm going to try to remember to get the door for you more often just to communicate love and honor to you. I could have said that. And then there's no expectation of every single time.
1: Right.
0: You adequately express an intention and then hope for gradual progress.
1: Yes.
0: And instead, I'm like, you will never enter a door ever again.
1: You should just do it randomly and not make a declaration.
0: I'm declaration.
1: How about that? You are declaration.
0: It's one of my favorite things is to declare things. I really do love declaring things.
1: I know you do. You're like, so much. I am entering the room now.
0: Yes.
1: Ladies and gentlemen. It's like, yeah, Steve, we know you're here.
0: And then if
1: we
0: I
1: smell you before you even walk in the door.
0: Okay. That's cologne, not body odor most days. Other times I'll have pickles on a sandwich twice in a row. Well, I've entered my pickle era. I want pickles with everything. Why don't I just calm down a little?
1: Okay, this is good. This is progress. I'm so proud of you.
0: Thank you.
1: For becoming aware of these things that you do.
0: May I ask one last question vulnerably?
1: Okay, hold on. Let me get there. Okay.
0: Do you have a pickle on you? I'm so hungry.
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8: I'm meteorologist Mace Michaels. The weather pattern over the next couple of days, all the way through into the holiday weekend, will remain the same. On and off chances for showers and storms, some could be strong and staying warm and a little muggy. Lows, upper 50s to around 60, highs 80 to 85. Celebrate Independence Day in Worthington, Minnesota. 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

0: Don, I asked a question on Facebook. What is a trend that should never come back? I'm going to start. We've talked about this recently. The low-rise jean.
1: Oh, hate.
0: I would just like to say, for pretty much no one, this does not help the appearance of your stomach or your butt.
1: You know what it's really bad for?
0: What?
1: Normal-sized people.
0: Yeah, human beings.
1: There was a time where you could not find any mid-rise, high-rise jeans.
0: Because they were all low.
1: Everything was low. And the zipper is like, you know, the size of your thumb when you hold it up. And it's like, stop with this trend.
0: I felt sorry for all of you ladies out there who were trying to buy swimsuits like 5 years ago when it was pretty much just butt hanging out. I cannot imagine, Donna. I cannot imagine a scenario where where I say, I'm going to go to the pool, and then you see me walk past you as you're sitting upright in your chaise lounge, and my entire butt is out. You see this so much more often with women at pools, like young ladies. It's like a butt parade. They're just like, all right, I'm going to think I'm going to have my butt out now. And should I join that party? Should I cinch my swimsuit up? Give myself a wedgie and then say, all right, fine.
1: Please
0: if you
1: don't.
0: Guys want to have butts out, my butt's coming out. And that's going to make you all want to put your butts back in.
1: Right. I don't need to see you unclothed.
0: I love how old we're getting.

0: All right, I guess we never did get to the Facebook answers to what is the trend that you never want to come back. We took too much time talking about how butts are hanging out at pools, and we don't want anyone wearing low-rise jeans. Now let's get to some Facebook responses. Bonnie says, don't bring back whale tails. Here we are, back at the butt.
1: I don't understand them. I don't understand how people are like, oh, they're so comfortable. Are they now?
0: Jeez. It's like a wedgie, right?
1: Why would you want the feeling of something up your butt?
0: I don't know. And it's funny, you and I, this is one of the first, like, male,
1: things we
0: female,
1: agreed on?
0: Yes, conversations that we had early in our radio show years ago. And we just couldn't understand how it would feel or the overall sanitariness of it over the course of a day.
1: Thank you.
0: Please.
1: Please.
0: Full denim outfits is the trend that Monica never wants to see come back. The Canadian tuxedo, right, as it were. You know, there was a nice advancement in men's swimsuit technology recently where instead of the netting underneath, they sort of put a built-in a compression short underneath your swim shorts.
1: That's nice to keep everything all...
0: Yeah, and like the netting, I'm sorry, but imagine the same netting that they would use on Deadliest Catch to gather lobster. Right. I don't need that against my lobster. I'm sorry.
1: Oh.
0: How about adults wandering around in their pajamas in public? This is from Kim.
1: This is constant. Just go to the airport.
0: Yeah, it is.
1: Case in point, right?
0: It is a real survival gear that people are doing. It's like comfort above all else.
1: I don't mind, like, soft pants. I just don't need to see SpongeBob all over your pants. You know what I mean?
0: Is there an age cutoff in your head for that? Is it 18 and above, no SpongeBob, or 15 and above?
1: I would say, like, 8 and above.
0: Okay. All right. Shag carpet is what Kathy says.
1: I do have some of that in my house.
0: Moon boots. Bernadette does not want to see those come back. Bell bottoms. I don't even know that they ever fully went away because they've been back in, you know,
1: back and
0: boot
1: forth.
0: Cut, and then the more aggressive boot cut.
1: It just keeps cycling back.
0: Dave doesn't want to see the return of sweater vests. Man,
1: I don't mind a sweater vest. I think they're fun.
0: Zubas, keep those away.
1: Yeah.
0: People are saying stirrup pants. What are those?
1: So they're leggings that have like a stirrup underneath. To keep them, like, tucked into your boots.
0: Right.
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2: 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K-

0: I'm starting to realize my body isn't too accepting of dairy. I'm not saying I'm lactose intolerant,
1: but
0: I believe I am lactose sensitive.
1: Okay.
0: I've discovered over time.
1: I think you're in denial.
0: I realized that since I started using almond milk instead of regular milk.
1: Does that taste good?
0: Great. I mean, in cereal, it's unbelievable. It's just so good.
1: Okay.
0: And there's 35 calories versus like 160 or something like that. It's a great substitute.
1: Okay.
0: Since I started using almond milk in my protein shakes as well, and I got non-dairy protein powder, and I also just stopped eating cheese as much as I used to eat cheese, I've noticed that my stomach has been in a much more agreeable day-to-day state. And then the other night when I went full mouse mode on some cheese that we had in the refrigerator, I was, shall you say, feeling it the next day. And I think...
1: Oh, wow.
0: I think I'm not trying to give myself a label, but maybe we do a 5K for lactose intolerant people, and maybe I am the face of that walk. Would you come to the walk?
1: I don't think so. I don't think I would.
0: Unbelievable. And instead of handing out water or Gatorade, it's almond milk, little cups that people are holding out to you. Come on, man.
1: Oh, man.
0: I'm starting to feel like you're intolerant of lactose intolerant people.
1: I'm not, because who knows? Maybe I am, too. I don't know. I don't know what's going on.
0: We should gut test each other.
1: I would love to.
0: I wonder how you do that.
1: I don't know.
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0: Dolly Parton has launched her own coffee brand.
1: Can I guess the name?
0: Did you peek?
1: No.
0: Yes, you can.
1: I want to guess something that's in there. Is it a 9-to-5 thing, like getting you through the 9-to-5?
0: You're close. It's a line in the song.
1: Working 9-to-5?
0: What does she pour?
1: I pour myself a little cup of coffee.
0: Cup of?
1: Morning coffee. Hang on, don't tell me. Pour myself a little bit of half and half coffee.
0: Pour myself a cup of
1: afternoon coffee. Amber coffee. Ample coffee. Hang on. Wait, we're almost there, Donna. This is like an escape room. Pour myself a little cup of ambivalent coffee. Ambiguous. Come on.
0: I don't want to play anymore.
1: I love playing this game.
0: Oh, my God.
1: Pour myself another cup of
0: Do you know the song?
1: Amnesia. No, well, kind of. Okay, not as well as I thought I did, clearly.
0: Oh, man.
1: I more know the working not too far.
0: What a tumble out of bed and I stumble to the kitchen.
1: Okay.
0: Pour myself a...
1: blank. Go after that. Just leave it blank. Okay.
0: Of...
1: blank. Ambitious.
0: Yes, ambition.
1: Ambition coffee?
0: Yes, tumble out of bed, stumble to the kitchen, pour myself a cup of ambition, yawn, stretch, and try to come alive.
1: What's it called? Is it called Cup of Ambition?
0: It is, Steve.
1: That's great. See, friends, had we just told you that straight up and down?
0: You would be like, so what?
1: Yeah, you wouldn't care. And now this frustrating bit of radio will stick in your craw for the rest of the day, and you'll remember it.
0: It'll first come out at Dolly's Tennessean Travel Stop later this month, and then it'll hit stores nationwide later on this year.
1: That's awesome.
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11: I'm meteorologist Mace Michaels. The weather pattern over the next couple of days, all the way through into the holiday weekend, will remain the same. On and off chances for showers and storms. Some could be strong and stay warm and a little muggy. Lows, upper 50s to around 60. Highs 80 to 85. Celebrate Independence Day in Worthington, Minnesota. 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It's 74 right now.
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0: They've studied the studies.
1: Several scientific studies have shown.
0: And here with their findings are study buddies.
2: The perfect nerd couple.
0: Donna and Steve.
3: Stop avoiding things because you think you're going to get embarrassed. There was a study, they called it the pre-cringe study. I didn't love the name of it, but I was interested and I kept reading. They say that we have a habit of avoiding things that might be a little cringe, even when they would make us happier if we did the thing. So perhaps you've stopped short of doing something, not because it's dangerous, not because it's wrong, because you're thinking, it might be a little embarrassing if I do this. Researchers found that people routinely avoid activities that they might enjoy because they anticipate feeling embarrassed before doing something crazy, like dancing in public.
4: Mm-hmm.
3: Or even speaking up in a group. We imagine how awkward or judged we might feel.
4: True.
3: So we don't do it.
4: Right.
3: But here's the twist. When people actually pushed through the hesitation and did the thing anyway, they almost always reported that it was A, less embarrassing than they anticipated. They enjoyed it more than they expected, and they were glad that they did it.
4: Did you write this study?
3: It feels like I would have, right?
4: It does.
3: And it feels like I would write it for you, doesn't it?
4: Yes.
3: So you're feeling targeted, attacked?
4: I'm feeling like I'm being punked.
3: I think that there are a lot of times where you have a, can I put it this way?
4: I like to exercise discretion.
3: I would say that I think different people have different sensitivities or like, you know, I don't mean like, oh, you're sensitive. I mean like sensitivity, like a trigger sensitivity.
4: Sure.
3: And you have a high sensitivity with something that could trigger embarrassment. I have a very low sensitivity for something that could trigger embarrassment.
4: I know.
3: So you
4: asked
3: just
4: Bill Belichick if you could tickle him.
3: As a journalist, and it led SportsCenter. And then the next day, I turn on ESPN because I asked Bill Belichick if I could tickle him because Tom Brady said, when I asked Tom Brady if Bill Belichick is ticklish, he said, I don't know, go ask him. So then I went over and said, hey, Tom Brady sent me over here to ask you. That's a twisting of words, but still. The next morning, on ESPN, Stephen A. Smith.
5: We got people out here asking, can I tickle you? I mean.
3: And I was like, oh my gosh, Stephen A. Smith is mad at me.
4: Yeah.
3: Donna, SportsCenter started that night. My friends texted me. SportsCenter started that night. The graphic at the bottom of the screen said, tickle me, Bill, question mark. I kid you not.
4: See, now you think that's
5: cool. How could we have, can I tickle you?
4: And to me,
3: yes,
4: personally,
3: yes,
4: I would go hide my head in the sand if I saw that the next morning.
3: I shared it online. It's okay. We're different. That's okay.
4: We're different. It's what makes this work, right? 95.

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Will your eyes still smile from your cheek?

0: Olivia Rodrigo had headlined Lollapalooza last year, okay? And, you know, that's a pretty big achievement for a young artist. But unfortunately, she went on at the same time as the band Korn.
1: Yes.
0: And normally it wouldn't be a problem since there's probably, you know, not much overlap between the fans. But her mom opted to go watch Korn instead of her daughter. She said, my mom likes so many crazy metal bands, which you would never guess by looking at her. But she skipped my show to go see Korn. Eh, she's probably seen Olivia a million times.
1: Yeah, how many times can you see Korn? I didn't even know Korn was still Korn.
0: I didn't either. Korn with a K. Also, fun fact, not fun, but fact, she is 60% deaf in her left ear.
1: Really?
0: 60%.
1: Wow.
0: It's crazy, right?
1: That is crazy. Well, go Olivia Rodrigo. We're happy for her.
0: And
1: happy
0: go Korn.
1: And Korn. Look at Korn. Just out there.
0: And Mrs. Rodrigo. Do better. Okay.
1: No. We're pro Mrs. Rodrigo. We like her seeing Korn instead of the daughter,
0: right?
1: Didn't we think that was cool?
0: I don't know.
1: Okay. I feel bad. Support your children. What's going on?
0: Okay. Her new album is out called You Seem Pretty Sad for a Girl So in Love. 95.5.
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9: Go on and turn it up. Okay.

0: Donna, there's a new scam that I think you need to be aware of. And I'm worried that it might make you a little bit paranoid. It's called ghost tapping.
1: Okay.
0: It is a credit card scam. If you haven't heard about it, it's where thieves will use these cheap, generic card readers. They bump into you and trigger a wireless transaction from a tappable chip card in your wallet.
1: What? How is what? Why? Right, so why does that technology exist?
0: Well, they don't even need to physically touch your back pocket or your purse, but they do need to get pretty close. It could also trigger a transaction from the mobile wallet on your phone in theory. Now, chip cards originally with this tapping functionality were supposed to be more secure, but that's really for the regular card readers since those are data encrypted. But now that there are all of these portable devices, it's not just at a checkout counter at your grocery store where there are these tappable devices. Instead, you go to a restaurant, somebody can bring out a tappable thing. You could plug a tappable, one of those card reader things, into your phone, and then people can pay you that way. So now they're getting these cheap ones, and then I guess getting close to people and trying to suck a payment out of their tappable card. Now, here's what you can do.
1: Okay.
0: Here's what you can do. Outside of closely monitoring your accounts, they say that what you can do is try to get like an RFID blocking card sleeve. You can put your cards in those, but then it's annoying. You have to take the card out each time and put them back in. There was an investigative news team that found other ways to do that. One is an RFID blocking wallet or an RFID phone case. Those cost around $20, but they said, the investigative news team said, these do work. So if you get an RFID blocking wallet or phone case, it blocks one of those card reader things from electronically being able to access your card.
1: Okay. RFID.
0: Yes.
1: Radio frequency identification.
0: Yes, Donna.
1: Okay. God, nobody's safe.
0: So now you're going to be walking around at the carnival this summer.
1: I'll be like, get away from me.
0: Yeah.
1: 6 feet.
0: Perimeter. Yeah, Donna's
1: exactly.
0: Got a circle around her.
1: I'll be tasing people. I'll be like, get away.
0: Don't tase people.
1: All right, I won't tase people, bro.
0: So anyway, it's the latest thing to be afraid about.
1: Great, thanks for that.
0: Ghost tapping. And good luck out there.
1: Thanks.
0: Yeah, you got it.
1: Awesome.
2: Man, I love this place. I've been surfing here since I was a kid. Now, seeing my grandson out on the water, it means everything to me. Watching him and taking in the blue waves, the sea breeze, the blurry horizon.
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9: I'm meteorologist Mace Michaels. The weather pattern over the next couple of days, all the way through into the holiday weekend, will remain the same. On and off chances for showers and storms. Some could be strong and staying warm and a little muggy. Lows, upper 50s to around 60. Highs, 80 to 85. Celebrate Independence Day in Worthington, Minnesota. 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It's 71 right now.
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0: AI is helping people get over breakups. You're not going to like this, Donna, but I'll tell you anyway. AI can now help you build a recreation of your ex.
1: Okay.
0: Users can upload things like old texts, pictures, voice notes can be helpful, and even social media posts. And then AI can recreate an ex's personality, speech patterns, and shared memories.
1: Now, God.
0: The creators say this is meant for personal reflection and emotional healing, not stalking or harassment. Critics, and there are some critics, are worried that this could create major privacy issues, or if you're from Britain, privacy. Especially since someone's personal data could be used without their permission. But, Don, it's worth noting.
1: Yes.
0: Some users say that these AI versions of their exes did help them move on. One person said, I was finally able to say everything I'd been hesitant to say, and it made me feel better.
1: You might as well have been talking to a wall. It's not real.
0: But it looks real. I think it might provide a little more of a cathartic experience than drywall.
1: Okay, fair, fair.
0: Right?
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0: I'm a fan of Kohl's. I want to say that at the beginning.
1: Okay.
0: Okay? I like Kohl's.
1: Kohl's is a place you like.
0: That being said, I would like to suggest that they get rid of the current mirror situation that they have in their dressing room. I really think I just want a straight-on mirror. It's a three-way mirror situation. Mm-hmm. Which is showing me mm-hmm. in a bunch of ways that I am not used to seeing it, that only other onlookers get to see me. And I don't think I want to see that. I understand what they're saying. You can view the outfit from a few different angles. But when I'm looking at it most is when my shirt is off.
1: Oh.
0: And now I'm seeing myself in parts of my body and parts of my back. In ways that I know are real, but I never see them, and I'd be happy never seeing them.
1: Okay, so might I suggest that you do not look in the mirror when you don't have your shirt on? That you do not look in the mirror when you don't have your shirt on. This is what I do. When I'm trying something on, I avert my eyes until I have the outfit on. Then I turn back and go, there you are.
0: Oh.
1: And then I could see what it looks like from the side, from the back. I think it's a you problem.
0: Mm. Wow.
1: Personally.
0: The other beef I have with this Kohl's dressing room is if the three-way mirror wasn't problematic enough, can we get a full-length door here or something that isn't the saloon door that I am changing behind? Because, Donna, I went into the dressing room and I was like, oh, this one is open. So I go in there. Now I'm taking my shirt off. Then I turn around because I want to be not looking toward the mirror, as you suggested. I turn. Now my naked arms and I think my collarbones, my head is up like a giraffe in an exhibit at a zoo. I am now head above the saloon door.
1: Okay.
0: Arms over me, naked flesh arms, and I see a woman. I make eye contact with a woman who's purchasing things. She's shopping. Donna, imagine it says fitting room and it is an open doorway, okay?
1: Yeah.
0: And straight into it, fitting room number one is right there. I chose that without realizing until I turned around and had my naked arms above my head and looked and made eye contact with a woman who was shopping that I thought, this isn't the right design for this. And I can't turn the other way because of the three-way mirror. Prisoner.
1: Couldn't you have gone further back?
0: In hindsight, yes.
1: Okay. I'm sorry.
0: I'm fine.
1: Everything's fine.
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0: This little list of things that used to be affordable but now feel like a luxury was interesting to read, and I certainly vibe with a few of these. I think a lot of pet owners would say yes to this. Vet care.
1: So expensive.
0: They say it's way too expensive, and pet insurance doesn't always seem to cover it. And they're like, what gives? Red meat used to be affordable, now feels like a luxury. A couple years ago, I was buying steak willy-nilly, and now I want to eat the steak. I want to get New York strip steaks, and I look at the price and think, that doesn't seem like a good use of my money.
1: What does it cost?
0: If I got a 4-pack, okay, I think that's going to be about $60.
1: What? Really?
0: Expensive. Really. Movie tickets.
1: What does it cost?
0: I think it's like $16 now.
1: What?
0: And, you know, families feel this, I think, certainly, too, because just run the multiple. I mean, some little kids will get in cheaper, but still, if you're 12 and up, you're an adult.
1: Well,
0: let's either treat them like adults or minors. What are we doing?
1: I know, but they're tall.
0: No.
1: They're not children. They're not babies.
0: Sure.
1: I think.
0: What's your problem?
1: Once you hit puberty, you pay the adult price.
0: You are a monster.

0: You're part of Big Single, the lobbying group that's trying to make it more expensive
1: Big
0: for
1: families. Big Single.
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0: May I make a complaint about public restrooms?
1: I would never want to get in the way of this.
0: What's with the soap? Can we get better soap? It doesn't lather.
1: And it often doesn't even come out when your hand's under there. You got to wave it multiple times.
0: Totally. And it's like ever since the pandemic, they've thinned out the soap.
1: Oh, geez.
0: And it's everywhere I go. There's no good lathery soap that gets your hands clean. Also,
1: let it out.
0: I just hate the dryers. I understand. I get it. Save a tree. I hear you.
1: Save a horse, ride a cowboy. Do you not like the air ones where you have to like go up
0: those
1: and down?
0: Those are better because they're faster.
1: Okay.
0: I mean, I could see my veins wanting to escape from my hands.
1: Yes.
0: But other than that, I prefer those.
1: What is the hand dryer that you don't like?
0: The one where you, just the cheap one.
1: The cheapy.
0: The gym has those. And I'm just like, okay, any day now.
1: Yeah.
0: It's a whole sitch.
1: I know, Donna.
0: Anyway, bathrooms.
1: There's a lot of work that could be done in bathrooms. Also, if they're not all working with some pretty solid air fresheners, we could do better there.
0: Yeah.
1: I would ask, how much do these things cost? How, honest to God, what is the cost difference over a span of 20 years of having three individual urinals with little divides between them as opposed to a trough?
0: Yeah, we don't care if the walls are quality, right? Just
1: no,
0: go
1: you're just looking for a little
0: to.
1: Decency, a little privacy. And then how much does it cost to have an air freshener in there each month?
0: Right.
1: God knows they're spending enough on all 38 gymnasiums that they have in all of these high schools these days.
0: Yeah.
1: Do we not have money in the budget to throw up some walls?
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10: I'm meteorologist Mace Michaels. The weather pattern over the next couple of days all the way through into the holiday weekend will remain the same. On and off chances for showers and storms, some could be strong and staying warm and a little muggy. Lows, upper 50s to around 60, highs 80 to 85. Celebrate Independence Day in Worthington, Minnesota. 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

0: Don, I think you might like the new trend that Gen Z has when it comes to dating. It's called the $0 date.
1: I do like it.
0: 51% of people, according to a study, those being Gen Z people, spend $0 per month on romantic dates. Now, it doesn't mean that Gen Z is not dating. They think that it means that they're just dating differently. So instead of dinner, drinks, movie tickets, Ubers, parking, dessert, whatever it might be, they're choosing things like walks, hanging out at home, free community events.
1: I love it.
0: Together, watching a show, going to a park, whatever it might be. The same study found that money is affecting relationships in a very real way. They say about 24% of Gen Z say that they are delaying moving relationships forward because of money. And 43% say irresponsible spending is a deal breaker. So money matters to these young couples, but they're kind of taking matters into their own hands, I guess, and saying, hey, we're not going to do all these crazy dates. We're just going to do $0 dates.
1: I like it. Yeah, there are so many free things you could do.
0: And usually the ones that are free that you do, they require a little more thought and a little more focus on the other person, a little less focus on the where we are, how great this menu is going to be, the expectations go up. There's a lot to be gained from the $0 date experience.
1: Yeah.

0: A chair that Taylor Swift sat in during the NBA playoffs has been auctioned off. Sold for $7,000. Not too shabby there. The Cleveland Cavaliers auctioned off several chairs that celebs used during games 3 and 4 of the Eastern Conference Finals at Rocket Arena. So this was not the Madison Square Garden seats. This
1: okay.
0: is the Eastern Conference Finals before the NBA Finals.
1: Okay.
0: The Cavs were swept by the eventual champion New York Knicks in that series. So Taylor's chair from Game 3 sold for $7,000. Travis Kelce's chair that he sat in right beside her from the same game only sold for $1,400. Oh, it's embarrassing. Kylie Jenner outsold her boyfriend as well. Her chair from Game 4 of that round of the playoffs sold for $1,500. Timothée Chalamet's chair sold for $1,202.
1: Okay.
0: And Ben Stiller, it's easy. Game 4 chair, $732.
1: Hey.
0: You want to sit in Machine Gun Kelly's? Only cost you $635.
1: I wonder who's buying all of these, and I'm hoping this is going to a charity or something, right?
0: Oh, sure. I would like to believe that, but I don't know if that's true or not.
1: Man, we have to remember that. If we have celebrities coming in here, we'll be like, hey, they just drank out of that styrofoam cup.
0: What's wrong with you, man?
1: I'm just trying to have a good time.
0: People have a good time sometimes.
1: Why are you such a buzzkill?
0: I'm not a buzzkill. You came in, you don't like the protein bars. You don't like anything.
1: I didn't like your protein bars. I'm sorry.
0: The protein bars. These
1: okay.
0: are so yummy.
1: We're having a great time.
0: We are having a time. Ooh. You guys, you're hearing it. We're having it.
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9: I'm meteorologist Mace Michaels. The weather pattern over the next couple of days, all the way through into the holiday weekend, will remain the same. On and off chances for showers and storms, some could be strong and staying warm and a little muggy. Lows, upper 50s to around 60, highs 80 to 85. Celebrate Independence Day in Worthington, Minnesota. 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
4: I'm meteorologist Mace Michaels. The weather pattern over the next couple of days, all the way through into the holiday weekend, will remain the same. On and off chances for showers and storms, some could be strong and staying warm and a little muggy. Lows, upper 50s to around 60, highs 80 to 85. Celebrate Independence Day in Worthington, Minnesota. 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
1: Up North Weather. I'm meteorologist Mace Michaels. The weather pattern over the next couple of days, all the way through into the holiday weekend, will remain the same. On and off chances for showers and storms, some could be strong and staying warm and a little muggy. Lows, upper 50s to around 60, highs 80 to 85. Celebrate Independence Day in Worthington, Minnesota. 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
1: KCY. 2, 3. 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

0: 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I've been surfing here since I was a kid. Now, seeing my grandson out on the water, it means everything to me. Watching him and taking in the blue waves, the sea breeze, the blurry horizon?
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4: I'm meteorologist Mace Michaels. The weather pattern over the next couple of days all the way through into the holiday weekend will remain the same. On and off chances for showers and storms, some could be strong and staying warm and a little muggy. Lows, upper 50s to around 60, highs 80 to 85. Celebrate Independence Day in Worthington, Minnesota. 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
1: north weather. I'm meteorologist Mace Michaels. The weather pattern over the next couple of days, all the way through into the holiday weekend, will remain the same. On and off chances for showers and storms, some could be strong and stay warm and a little muggy. Lows, upper 50s to around 60, highs 80 to 85. Celebrate Independence Day in Worthington, Minnesota. Live music, food, fireworks on July 3rd and 4th. Currently at 62 degrees.

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6: I'm meteorologist Mace Michaels. The weather pattern over the next couple of days all the way through into the holiday weekend will remain the same. On and off chances for showers and storms, some could be strong and stay warm and a little muggy. Lows, upper 50s to around 60, highs 80 to 85. Celebrate Independence Day in Worthington, Minnesota. Live music, food, fireworks on July 3rd and 4th. Currently at 62 degrees.

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1: north weather. Partly cloudy today with scattered showers and thunderstorms later this afternoon into this evening. Our high right around 85. Tonight, 61. Tomorrow, mostly cloudy, scattered shower or thunderstorm possible. But most of those should be done by fireworks time. Our high tomorrow near 80. If you don't have 4th of July plans yet, you should celebrate Independence Day in Worthington, Minnesota. They have live music, food, and fireworks July 3rd and 4th. I'm meteorologist Sean Cable. Current temp 62.

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8: Partly cloudy today with scattered showers and thunderstorms later this afternoon into this evening. Our high right around 85. Tonight, 61. Tomorrow, mostly cloudy, scattered shower or thunderstorm possible. But most of those should be done by fireworks time. Our high tomorrow near 80. If you don't have 4th of July plans yet, you should celebrate Independence Day in Worthington, Minnesota. They have live music, food, and fireworks July 3rd and 4th. I'm meteorologist Sean Cable. 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
2: Partly cloudy today with scattered showers and thunderstorms later this afternoon into this evening. Our high right around 85. Tonight, 61. Tomorrow, mostly cloudy, scattered shower or thunderstorm possible. But most of those should be done by fireworks time. Our high tomorrow near 80. If you don't have 4th of July plans yet, you should celebrate Independence Day in Worthington, Minnesota. They have live music, food, and fireworks July 3rd and 4th. I'm meteorologist Sean Cable. 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
7: Partly cloudy today with scattered showers and thunderstorms later this afternoon into this evening. Our high right around 85. Tonight, 61. Tomorrow, mostly cloudy, scattered shower or thunderstorm possible. But most of those should be done by fireworks time. Our high tomorrow near 80. If you don't have 4th of July plans yet, you should celebrate Independence Day in Worthington, Minnesota. They have live music, food, and fireworks July 3rd and 4th. I'm meteorologist Sean Cable. Currently, it is 60.

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1: From ABC News, I'm Sherry Preston. From East Texas up through Boston, extreme heat has left 180 million of us baking.
2: It feels sticky. It does not feel the best.
1: An attendee at Summerfest in Milwaukee, where they've suspended the rules and allowed people to bring water bottles in. ABC's Karen Haw has more.
3: Feel like temperatures topping 110 degrees from the Gulf Coast to the Northeast. In Berks County, Pennsylvania, more than 100 people were treated for heat-related illnesses while waiting to see a historic train. At the Phillies game, free water and misting stations helped fans stay cool.
1: In Washington, where some America 250 events have been pushed to the late evening and afternoon, people say it's very hot. Federal agents headed to Fulton County, Georgia, to look for evidence of voter fraud that's never been proven.
4: The FBI is now surging more than 250 personnel from field offices across the country to help with the Georgia investigation, an internal memo calling it a, quote, priority investigation. Agents raided the Fulton County, Georgia election office earlier this year, seizing ballots. Georgia's 2020 votes were counted three times, every count affirming Joe Biden's win.
1: ABC Sophie Flay. Well, they've done it, launched the three-armed spacecraft that will take a space telescope to a lower orbit.
5: It was the middle of the night in the South Pacific when the bay doors of a modified passenger jet opened at 40,000 feet, and a rocket carrying a three-armed robot called Link dropped out and then blasted off. In the coming days, Link will rendezvous with the Neil Gehrel Swift Observatory, and if everything works, it'll hoist that space telescope into higher orbit, buying it several more years of life, sending back incredible images of the universe. Jim Ryan, ABC News.
1: In Tehran, funeral services beginning for the slain leader Ayatollah Ali Khamenei, killed in a U.S. airstrike early in the war. The events will take days and millions are expected. You're listening to ABC News.
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9: 95.5 KZY, 604 here as we begin this third day of July. Noting today is considered in many cases to be the holiday, so government services, things like that, that would normally happen on a Friday wouldn't be happening today, with the 4th falling on Saturday. That includes the Beltrami County landfill that is going to be closed today, tomorrow, and Sunday, and resuming with operations on Monday. And if you have any questions about such things, not a bad idea to do a double check, as there are a lot of things that just won't be happening today. Things that will be happening today as well, such as another day of the 82nd Annual Bemidji JC's Water Carnival with activities kicking in just after noon today, and we'll have that schedule for you. Right now it's 57 degrees, and apparently the Wolves have made a move. Now, it's not the big one that had been speculated about a little bit over the last few days, but they appear to be adding to their adding depth to their front court, according to Hoops Hype. That's as far as it goes right now. Hoops Hype says the Wolves are signing forward Enrique Freeman to a two-way deal. He was originally taken by the Pacers in the second round of 24. So that this is not a blockbuster move, but they have added Enrique Freeman, apparently, based on that that report. Twins did not play yesterday. They will continue their six-game road trip tonight, however, visiting the Yankees for the start of a three-game series in the Bronx. Twins have won 3 of 4. We'll see how it goes in New York. A couple Western Conference teams agreed to a trade in the NHL yesterday. The Wild getting forward Blake Coleman and defenseman Ali Mata from the Flames in exchange for defenseman Jake Middleton and 3 draft picks, including a second rounder in 29. Calgary is also retaining 50% of the salary that Coleman is owed in the final year of his contract. Minnesota also added Maxim Shabanov and re-signed defenseman Zach Bogosian and forward Nick Foligno. That story came down yesterday that they had re-signed him. So just a couple more maneuvers here in the NHL. Lynx wrapping up a three-game road trip. They visit the New York Liberty tonight at Barclays Center. They might have Nafisa Collier back in the lineup for, or at least available for tonight's game. That's not a certainty, I don't believe, but she's getting very close to ready and is practicing again. They're looking for their third straight win after winning 5 of 6, and they are getting some acknowledgement with the All-Star Game starters. As it turns out, three from Indiana will be starters in the WNBA All-Star Game. They are Caitlin Clark, Leah Boston, and Kelsey Mitchell. But from the Wild, Natasha Howard and Olivia Miles have both been named, or rather from the Lynx, sorry. Minnesota Lynx players and Natasha Howard and Olivia Miles will be in the WNBA All-Star Game as starters. Paige Beckers, of course, Minnesota native with Dallas, and Jessica Shepherd as well from Dallas. Aja Wilson of the Aces of Las Vegas, New York Liberty former forward Brianna Stewart, and Golden State Valkyries forward Gabby Williams, and those are the starters. They are selected by a combined vote of fans, current players, and the media. And the teams will be ultimately selected by WNBA legends Cynthia Cooper and Teresa Weatherspoon to recognize the league's 30th anniversary. The WNBA All-Star Game will be July 25th in Chicago. So we know, again, that Olivia Miles and Natasha Howard from the Lynx will be playing in that, assuming they're healthy, which we hope that they are. That is it for sports for now here on this third day of July. 608-57 right now, virtually calm. It says here virtually calm. Now, there is a little bit of a ripple on Lake Bemidji, so at least we've broken the glass in that regard this morning. And that looks to be more of a northwesterly that we're dealing with this morning. For today, partly sunny at about 84 degrees, a little bit of an easterly a little bit later on. And there is a slight chance for a shower thunderstorm later in the day today. 30% chance also for tonight, but late, and 62. And tomorrow, for Independence Day, partly sunny, 76. East-southeast winds 5 to 7. And there is a possibility, right now noted at 40%, that we could pick up a shower or a thunderstorm late in the day. And this, by the way, is down. The expectation yesterday was at 50%. And so now it's 40% for the day and 20% for tomorrow night. So the possibility that we'll get through it without anything has come up. Next best chance for rain coming up on Wednesday, the way it looks. So don't rule it out, but it does look like it's a little less unstable than it appeared even as recently as yesterday. Right now, the barometer 29.99. Again, we do have 57 degrees in downtown Bemidji at KZY. And 100% relative humidity this morning. A little mist off the meadow. 6:09 on the day before Independence Day. Tom Lucas here on my own. And we'll get it rolling with Harry Styles at 95.5 KZY.

0: 95.5 KZY, and of course Independence Day is tomorrow, but being acknowledged with the holiday today in many cases. Now, this is interesting, and I was actually reading a little bit about it this morning to see if I can get a little more detailed information about it. But since the 4th of July falls on Saturday, and as you know, some services, some things will normally do, like financial institutions do open on Saturday, and they would just close for the holiday typically. But since it falls the way it does on the Saturday, there are choices whether you acknowledge the holiday, the federal holiday, on Friday or on Monday. In many cases, it's today. And in some cases, it is just being acknowledged on Saturday itself. And so it's a little bit of a scenario regarding whether something is going to be opened or closed today that that fits under that category. So with that in mind, there are some things that we do know. We know that the Beltrami County landfill locations are closed today through Sunday and will reopen on Monday. And otherwise, the decisions are independently made. So things such as financial institutions will make those decisions on their own. And if you have some doubts and a phone call might solve that, maybe not a bad idea. But it is generally recognized as the federal holiday today. And a lot of people with what would be considered non-essential services or involved with those will have the day off today. 6:25, it is a Friday, and looks to be a pretty decent day coming up here. Didn't get any rain nearby. Most of that stayed well south of us last night. We'll have the complete forecast coming up in just a moment here at 95.5 KZY. It is 6:25.
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0: 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AZY Up North weather, as we set it up for today, it's looking to be a pretty decent day. Now, we didn't pick up any notable rain yesterday, and again, we're seemingly, well, we're going to remain in the deficit unless we get a significant change in pattern, but there is a slight chance we could pick up a shower or a thunderstorm later today, partly sunny, 84 otherwise, and a little east breeze is anticipated for the day today, mainly. Slight chance of a shower, thunderstorm late tonight, 62 for tomorrow, partly sunny, and 76 is now the forecast high for Independence Day with the east-southeast breeze. There is a chance for a shower, thunderstorm in the afternoon at 40%. And then for the overnight Saturday night, 59, 83 in sunshine on Sunday. Right now, barometer 29.99, virtually calm at 57 at 95.5 KZY.
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0: 95.5 KZY on Friday the 3rd, 636. No Kev today. No Nell today. It is a company holiday today, and it's going to be an iffy deal. It depends on where you are, whether this is considered a day off, holiday, no service type day. So that choice is made by independent agencies, even though it is technically a federal holiday today. 6:37 on our Friday. It looks to be a pretty decent day today. May see some rain later. We'll have the complete forecast coming up. Before long, we'll have a check of news and some sports as well. Celebrate LaPorte Independence Days, July 10th and 11th. The fun kicks off Friday with a fine art show, food vendors, a craft and flea market, and volleyball tournament at the Woodshed. 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
1: It is 6:42 here at 95.5 KZY. Tom Lucas on my own today. We have Nell and Kev off today on this third day of July.
0: Penny a point ain't no one.
1: We'll have some news notes coming up here in a little bit. We'll check the weather forecast as well for today and for the holiday tomorrow in just a little bit. I do have a few sports notes. There's not a great deal to talk about regarding the Twins. They did not play. However, they will open up a series, continuing their six-game road trip tonight. They visit the Yankees for the start of a three-game series in the Bronx. They have won 3 of 4 and still hanging, a few games below the 500 mark as they move into July, making the buying-selling question, of course, always a little bit of a mystery, it seems, with the Twins. Not always, and we'll see how things go in the Bronx tonight. That might be take a step in that direction to determining what that's going to look like. We'll take a look at a few basketball notes here because, the Wolves are in the news. They have not made the big move, but they did, according to Hoops Hype, sign forward Enrique Freeman to a 2-year deal. That has not been confirmed, I don't think, by the Wolves, but he was originally taken by the Pacers in the second round of the 24 draft. Not a huge move, but is adding to their front court. And the Lynx, a couple of notes regarding them. They wrap up their three-game road trip as they visit the New York Liberty tonight at Barclays Center. They might have Nafisa Collier available for that one. But they've done all right in her absence, certainly. 15-4, their record, as they lead the WNBA. They're looking for their third straight win. They have won 5 of 6, and they do have a couple of All-Star game starters. And I suppose not a big a big surprise, but Olivia Miles, the rookie, is in there. She and Natasha Howard have been selected. And the way they pick the All-Star starters, they are selected by a combined vote of fans, current players, and the media. And Olivia Miles did make the grade, Natasha Howard has noted. And then there are three Indiana Fever stars, Caitlin Clark, Aaliyah Boston, Kelsey Mitchell. Who else is there? Dallas Wings, Paige Beckers, Minnesota native, Jessica Shepard, Aja Wilson of the Las Vegas Aces, New York Liberty forward, Brianna Stewart, Golden State Valkyries forward, Gabby Williams. Those are the starters. Cynthia Cooper and Teresa Weatherspoon, a couple of WNBA legends, will be selecting the teams, and the game is set for July 25th in Chicago. All right, 6:45 here at 95.5 KZY as we move through our Friday, July 3rd, and we'll have a complete weather check again coming up in just a couple of minutes. After we get the news update here at 95.5 KZY, 57 right now, we have a slight north breeze. Today is considered a federal holiday with the 4th falling on Saturday, which means that many government services will be limited. Decisions regarding closure of financial institutions and essential services today are made independently. The Beltrami County landfill locations will be closed today through Sunday. The 82nd Bemidji JC's Water Carnival scheduled today has Merriam's Midway opening at 1 p.m. along with food vendors. The cornhole tournament starts at 1 p.m. Bingo runs from 3 p.m. to 8 p.m. today, and Corey Medina and Brothers will play at the entertainment tent for those 21 and older from 8 p.m. to midnight. Saturday features a full day of activities capped by the Red, White, and Boom fireworks at dusk in Bemidji. The full schedule of events through Sunday can be accessed at BemidjiJCs.com. Minnesota's first hyperscale data center is nearing completion in Rosemount. Meta's 715,000-square-foot facility is expected to be finished later this summer. The project is drawing debate over issues including secrecy, water use, and power consumption as more communities consider similar developments. City officials say the project has followed all local requirements, while utility officials say the data center is paying for its own infrastructure upgrades. Residents living near the site say opinions remain mixed about the development. A Duluth man is pleading guilty to threatening a local elementary school. On Tuesday, 73-year-old Richard Joseph Nault pleaded guilty to a felony threats of violence charge. Prosecutors say he threatened to shoot out the windows of Laura MacArthur Elementary School to attract media attention. Under a plea agreement, Nault is expected to receive a stay of adjudication through Minnesota's Veterans Restorative Justice Act. He is scheduled to be sentenced on August 19th. President Trump's delay is threatening rural housing assistance in Minnesota. The bipartisan bill would preserve USDA Section 515 rental subsidies for low-income rural residents. The measure includes language that was written by Senator Tina Smith and Mike Rounds to keep rental assistance from expiring when mortgages mature. President Trump is delaying signing the bill until Congress passes a separate voter ID bill. Housing advocates say that thousands of rural residents could lose affordable housing assistance if the bill does not become law. An investment firm is buying the Superior Shores Resort on Minnesota's North Shore. Landmark Capital announced the purchase this week, though terms were not released. The resort was previously owned by Bryce Campbell, who lost control of the property after defaulting on payments in 2024. Campbell is also facing arson and insurance fraud charges in connection with the 2024 fire at Luton Resort. The property will now be operated by Brainerd-based Leisure Hotels and Resorts. For more news, including Kev Jackson's Daily Chat Pod, go to BemidjiNow.com. All right, very nice morning, and from the KZY Weather Center, up north forecast today, slight chance for a shower, thunderstorm later in the day, otherwise partly sunny, and very much like the summer that it is, about 85. We have just a hint of a northerly this morning that'll become more of an easterly. Should not be much breeze at all today. There's a 30% chance of a shower or thunderstorm overnight tonight, mainly late, 62, and partly sunny and 76 for the official holiday tomorrow on the 4th of July. There is a 40% chance of a shower or thunderstorm. Southeasterly is generally 5 to 7, and it does look like Saturday night there is a slight chance, about a 20% chance we could pick up something like that, with 59 for the overnight low, back to 84 and sunshine on Sunday, with a 76 high forecast for tomorrow. Right now, the barometer 29.99, as it moves since I've been here this morning. North breeze 3 and relative humidity at 100%. Still 57 here in downtown Bemidji at KZY. Reading a story this morning that apparently, this is out of Rutgers University in New Jersey, that rats are evolving. Isn't that nice? And they are apparently beating traditional forms of extermination. A team of researchers collected nearly 300 rats and mice from New York City pest control companies and tested for mutations, making the rodents resistant to typical chemical repellents. And apparently more than 80% of the sample mice and 30% of the rats tested positive for at least one mutation to rodenticide, which is the most commonly used poison in the United States. So they're apparently mutating to be resistant to that. Researchers say mice were more likely to have mutations than rats because rats tend to be more cautious around bait, making them less prone to be poisoned. And because they are less prone to be poisoned, they are less prone to have developed the mutations to not be poisoned, which is kind of counterintuitive. But that's what they're saying. That's out of Rutgers, and just an FYI, because we're going to have to continue to evolve as well. It's 6:50. 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

0: Music is from Somber. This is 95.5 KZY. On the 3rd of July, we have 59, just gained a couple degrees, so should be a decent day today. Chance for a shower, thunderstorm is slight, but there, a little bit later on today. 7 Brew is the official coffee sponsor of the KZY Morning Show. 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It's 6:56.
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0: About 7:06 here on Friday the 3rd of July, which is considered a federal holiday today. And as we noted in the news and will from time to time, there will be some services that that are happening today and just taking tomorrow off. And there may be others that are closing down today for the holiday acknowledgement. As when it apparently falls on Saturday, as it does in this case, then the choice is either Monday or Friday would be the federal holiday. So, but some of those services are offered on Saturday, which creates a little bit of a different situation. We have 59 right now, and a pretty nice morning, really. We've had a little bit of a northerly, creating a nice ripple on Lake Bemidji. We do note that easterlies are anticipated today, and another disturbance or two possible for the overnight tonight, later today, in fact, and the overnight tonight as well as tomorrow. But it never becomes a likelihood, and it's in this forecast. We'll have that for you coming up shortly. Twins are on the road. They're going to be in the Bronx taking on the Yankees for a three-game set. They've won 3 of 4. Timberwolves didn't make the huge move, although, you know, they're still mentioned along with a couple other teams as possible suitors of LeBron James. But, yeah, that would be a big one. According to Hoops Hype, however, the Wolves did sign forward Enrique Freeman to a two-way deal, originally taken by the Pacers in the second round of the 2024 draft. So they've done something for their front court. We'll see. And let's see, NHL, a couple of Western Conference teams agreed to a trade yesterday. First of all, we'll note that the Wild added forward Maxim Shabanov, re-signed Zach Bogosian and Nick Foligno, so they brought them back. But the Wild have acquired forward Blake Coleman and defenseman Ali Mata from the Calgary Flames in exchange for Jake Middleton and 3 draft picks, including a second rounder in 2029. Calgary is picking up 50% of Coleman's salary in the final year of his deal as well. And the Lynx are wrapping up a 3-game road trip. They're going to be at New York tonight, taking on the Liberty at Barclays Center. They're looking for their 3rd straight win. They've won 5 of 6. And they have the potential, first of all, to have Nafisa Collier available tonight. Not certain. We'll see about that. But they do have a couple of all-star starters. That has been determined, and they are Natasha Howard and Olivia Miles. Both have been chosen as starters for the WNBA All-Star Game, along with, Indiana Fever stars Caitlin Clark, Aaliyah Boston, Kelsey Mitchell. Dallas's Paige Beckers is also there, and Jessica Shepard, Aja Wilson of the Las Vegas Aces. Liberty forward Brianna Stewart and Golden State Valkyries forward Gabby Williams. Those are your starters. The WNBA All-Star Game is still a ways away. That'll be happening in 3 weeks on the 25th of July in Chicago. Weather like this, slight chance for a shower, thunderstorm later today. Nice morning as we kick it off. We're looking toward about 85 for a high today, and just a little easterly as it changes over here a little later on this morning. 30% chance of a shower, thunderstorm is overnight tonight, 62, and the 40% chance during the day tomorrow. Otherwise, partly sunny at about 76, so a fairly comfortable day on Independence Day. And if we get a little sunshine, too, that'll be nice. Now, we don't rule out a shower or thunderstorm, but it's at a 40% chance now, so it's down a little bit. And the same story once we get into the overnight Saturday night. Just a slight chance of something like that developing. Otherwise, looks pretty good. And Sunday to wrap up the weekend in the Water Carnival here in Bemidji, sunshine in 84. Southeasterlies around 6. We note current conditions in this forecast, thanks to Higgins Heating, Air Conditioning, and Refrigeration. We have virtually calm. We have had just a little bit of a northerly breeze this morning. Barometer's at 30.01. That's rising now. Relative humidity at 100%. And just bumped it to 60 in downtown Bemidji at KZY.
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That is One Republic. This is 95.5 KZY. Good morning. It's Friday. It's the third day of July, another day for the Bemidji Jaycees Water Carnival today. And it's a federal holiday, but not as definitive of a federal holiday as we often have, since the 4th of July falls on Saturday. Some will be acknowledging tomorrow. Some will be acknowledging today. And it really depends on type of services and that kind of thing. We'll say the Beltrami County landfill closed.

0: closed through the weekend, and including today, and others, financial institutions, that kind of thing, independent decisions made by the institution. So so maybe, maybe not is the best we can do in that that realm here today. But we do know the Water Carnival is going on. We do know it's the 3rd of July, and we do know that Kev Jackson is not here because it is a company holiday today. All right. And for what it's worth, I have seen him in the building. He just isn't here, if you know what I mean. 724 here at 95.5 KZY. Since he is not, we are going as though it is a holiday. That means we don't have any contests today. We won't have our KZY Trivia Challenge. We will not have later on our Super Quiz. So those things not going to be happening today. We'll resume all that on Monday, coming back off the holiday weekend. I will acknowledge some Big Shot birthdays in just a little bit, and we'll check the forecast around a bit.
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0: KZY of North weather for Independence Day. 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A slight chance of a shower or a thunderstorm today once we get into the afternoon hours. Just to mention, 85 and partly sunny. East-northeasterlies at 3 to 5. Slight chance for a shower or thunderstorm overnight tonight, 62. And for tomorrow afternoon in particular, there's a 40% mention of a shower or storm. Otherwise, partly sunny and 76. Very nice day, not much breeze on the 4th. Saturday night, slight chance of a shower or thunderstorm also with 59, and then sunny and 84 on Sunday. Right now, barometer's at 30. It's up a little. Northeasterly at 5. We have 61 in downtown Bemidji at KZY.
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0: 955 KZY. Back in the early 80s, there was a movie called Urban Cowboy. And it was all the rage for a while, as most things like that would be for a while.
10: Single bars and good time lovers.
0: Mickey Gilley came to prominence, cousin of Jerry Lee Lewis.
10: Playing a fool's game, hoping to win.
0: Gilley's the club down in Texas.
10: And telling those
0: and Johnny Lee.
10: Lies and losing again.
0: And this this particular song. And it didn't matter if you were listening to country radio or any radio, you were hearing these songs for that period of time where people were thinking about Urban Cowboy. Johnny Lee is 80 years old today. Also on the 3rd of July, Gloria Allred is 85. Kurtwood Smith is 83. Kurtwood Smith, notable if you've ever seen the 70s show, played Red Foreman. Dead Poets Society, RoboCop also was in that. Jan Smithers, 77 today. Jan Smithers was Bailey Quarters on WKRP in Cincinnati. And she was also in our winning season and Where the Lilies Bloom. And she's 77 today. Former talk show host Montel Williams is 70. Aaron Tippin, another country star, 68 today. Tom Cruise is 64. Of course, lots of movies to his credit going way, way back to when he was a very young man. That he was in. And we have Mission Impossible, of course, remake of War of the Worlds, and The Mummy, and Edge of Tomorrow, and Jack Reacher, and Valkyrie, and Minority Report, Jerry Maguire, Vanilla Sky, Magnolia, Cocktail, Top Gun, all huge movies. And Risky Business isn't even noted here, but that was one of his earlier films that really had him catch on. Born on the 4th of July, A Few Good Men, that's all. Tom Cruise, he's 64 today. Thomas Gibson, 64. And he was in Dharma and Greg, and the show Chicago Hope as well, the movie Eyes Wide Shut, Criminal Minds. Yardley Smith is 62. If you don't know her face, and you might, she's been in a few things, but you would know her voice as the voice of Lisa Simpson on The Simpsons, an Emmy Award winner. She is 62 today. She was also on Dharma and Greg and Herman's Head and As Good as It Gets, those kinds of things. Tommy Flanagan is 61, actor from... let's see, Sons of Anarchy, among other things. Connie Nielsen, the actress, 61, from Gladiator. And Sandra Lee from Food Network is 60 today. Boy, this is a long list today. Benedict Wong is 55 from the Marvel Cinematic Universe films. We have Andrea Barber, who is 50 today. Olivia Munn, actress from Deliver Us from Evil, among other things, 46. Boy, it is a long list today. Elle King, the singer. Daughter of Rob Schneider is 37. LaToya Jackson is 37, the fifth child and middle daughter of the Jackson family. And 37, I think she's older than that. I could be wrong, however, but that's what it says here. And let's see what else we have here. Apparently Party Next Door, the singer, is 33 today. Happy birthday to you if it's yours on this third day of July. And we note that normally at this time we'd be doing the KZY Trivia Challenge sponsored by Pepsi Nye Bottling, but not today because it is the Independence Day recognized holiday today. No Kev, no Nell today. No trivia, no contest, that kind of thing today. We'll be back to all that on Monday, but we will hear from Pepsi Night Bottling.
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0: 95.5 KZY 737 this morning. We'll have a check of a few sports notes and news coming up here in just a little bit. We have 61. And about 1 o'clock is when most things with the JC's Water Carnival are going to be kicking off again today, this afternoon. It's more of a full day tomorrow, but 1 p.m. open for the food vendors and the Merriam's Midway over at the Sanford Center parking lot. And entertainment tent will be busy, of course, later this afternoon and evening. And as noted, a full day tomorrow of things happening. And we'll talk a little bit more about that kind of stuff here in the next hour or so as we set you up for this day, this Friday, July 3rd. It is coming up on 7:38.
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0: 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About 7:42 this morning. No Kev on the show this morning. No Nell later on. No contests. We normally do those kinds of things. We take those day off. Today is a company holiday today and a federal holiday on this 3rd of July, as we've noted this morning. I do have a few sports-related items. We'll start out this time around just by mentioning that the WNBA All-Star starters have been named, and the Lynx have two. And one of them is the youngster Olivia Miles, and Natasha Howard also have been named to the WNBA All-Star team as starters. And among the other starters across the WNBA, Caitlin Clark, Aaliyah Boston, Kelsey Mitchell with Indiana, and then Dallas, Paige Beckers, and Jessica Shepherd, Aja Wilson of the Las Vegas Aces, New York Liberty forward Brianna Stewart, and Golden State Valkyries forward Gabby Williams. Those are your starters, which are selected by a combined vote of fans, current players, and the media. And the All-Star game is happening on the 25th of July, and that'll be in Chicago. The Lynx will play tonight. They may or may not have Nafisa Collier back, but she's close if she doesn't play tonight. They're on the road at Brooklyn, taking on the New York Liberty at Barclays Center tonight. The Lynx have won 5 of 6. And the Twins are also in the Big Apple. They're in the Bronx. They continue their 6-game road trip tonight. They didn't play yesterday. They will open up a set with the Yankees at Yankee Stadium. With a 3-game series there, the Twins have won 3 of 4. And the Wolves, it sounds like, now this is according to Hoops Hype, the Wolves have added forward Enrique Freeman in a two-way deal. He was originally taken by Indiana back in the second round of 2024, and I think that's, no, wait a minute, that's not it. The Wild did make a deal. The Wild are acquiring Blake Coleman and defenseman Ali Mata from the Flames in exchange for defenseman Jake Middleton and 3 draft picks, including a second rounder in 2029. Calgary will also pay 50% of Coleman's salary, what he's owed in the final year of his contract. So there you go. Locally, a little closer to home, we do have a fundraiser happening tomorrow as part of the 4th of July festivities here in Bemidji, and the proceeds will support the Bemidji High School cross-country team. It is the Downtown-5K. That is tomorrow. And the race registration will be at 7 a.m. on Saturday, the race, the 5K, at 8:30. At 9:15, there is the free half-mile kids fun run, and you can register by going to the website runsignup.com and then follow it down to Bemidji Downtown Dash. It's $35 pre-registration, $40 on race day. So if you show up tomorrow morning and register, you'll pay just a little bit more for that. And no pets allowed on the course, but that, again, a big fundraiser we hope for the Bemidji High School cross-country team, the Downtown Dash 5K, as part of 4th of July in Bemidji. It's 7:45, and right now it's 61. Complete forecast coming up. Today is considered a federal holiday, with the 4th falling on Saturday, which means that many government services will be limited. Decisions regarding closure of financial institutions and essential services today are made independently. The Beltrami County landfill locations will be closed today through Sunday. The 82nd Bemidji JC's Water Carnival schedule today has Merriam's Midway opening at 1 p.m. along with food vendors. The cornhole tournament starts at 1 p.m. Bingo runs from 3 p.m. to 8 p.m. today, and Corey Medina and Brothers will play at the entertainment tent for those 21 and older from 8 p.m. to midnight. Saturday features a full day of activities capped by the Red, White, and Boom fireworks at dusk in Bemidji. The full schedule of events through Sunday can be accessed at BemidjiJCs.com. Minnesota's first hyperscale data center is nearing completion in Rosemount. Meta's 715,000-square-foot facility is expected to be finished later this summer. The project is drawing debate over issues including secrecy, water use, and power consumption as more communities consider similar developments. City officials say the project has followed all local requirements, while utility officials say the data center is paying for its own infrastructure upgrades. Residents living near the site say opinions remain mixed about the development. A Duluth man is pleading guilty to threatening a local elementary school. On Tuesday, 73-year-old Richard Joseph Nault pleaded guilty to a felony threats of violence charge. Prosecutors say he threatened to shoot out the windows of Laura MacArthur Elementary School to attract media attention. Under a plea agreement, Nault is expected to receive a stay of adjudication through Minnesota's Veterans Restorative Justice Act. He is scheduled to be sentenced on August 19th. President Trump's delay is threatening rural housing assistance in Minnesota. The bipartisan bill would preserve USDA Section 515 rental subsidies for low-income rural residents. The measure includes language that was written by Senator Tina Smith and Mike Rounds to keep rental assistance from expiring when mortgages mature. President Trump is delaying signing the bill until Congress passes a separate voter ID bill. Housing advocates say that thousands of rural residents could lose affordable housing assistance if the bill does not become law. An investment firm is buying the Superior Shores Resort on Minnesota's North Shore. Landmark Capital announced the purchase this week, though terms were not released. The resort was previously owned by Bryce Campbell, who lost control of the property after defaulting on payments in 2024. Campbell is also facing arson and insurance fraud charges in connection with the 2024 fire at Luton Resort. The property will now be operated by Brainerd-based Leisure Hotels and Resorts. 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We'll note, first of all, 61 degrees right now. Anticipated about 85 today, and should hold on to at least a little bit of sunshine. Now, there's a possibility that we could pick up a shower or thunderstorm later today. And again, 85, not much breeze, under 10 from the east-northeast as we move through the morning. For the overnight tonight, mostly cloudy, might pick up a shower or thunderstorm, about 62 for the low. And then tomorrow, partly sunny, 76, east-southeast winds under 10, and there is a chance for a shower or thunderstorm tomorrow that lessens. Once we get into the evening and overnight, looks like 40% down to a 20% chance, 59 for the overnight low, and then sunshine 84 on Sunday. So, I will say it's trending downward as far as the chance of a shower storm on Independence Day. 62, barometer's risen a little bit, 30.01, and we have a slight northeasterly breeze. And this is just another one of those deals because technology is moving forward fast. Sony will stop making physical game discs for PlayStation starting in January of 2028, so it's still about a year and a half away. But all new games after 2028 is ushered in will be only available in digital format, and the Switch will not affect games already released on disc, but nonetheless, just looking out there, 2028, no more physical discs. Everything will be available digitally, and another step forward, so it goes. It's 7:50 here at KZY.
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1: From ABC News, I'm Sherry Preston. The brutal heat just keeps pumping across much of the eastern United States as Americans gear up for the 4th of July 250th birthday celebrations. More than 180 million Americans on alert as ABC's Sam Champion says the heat dome stretches through the weekend.
2: This is our hot spot. Philly, 111. Baltimore, 111. Let's get into the middle of the country where it was supposed to break a little bit. I did hear Memphis to Huntsville slightly. Huntsville still at 107, but 111 in Paducah, 109 in Nashville. New Jersey had a heat index level. They reported of 130 degrees. If you're out in 130 degrees for very long at all, your body just starts to shut down.
1: Some events at the Great American State Fair in Washington have been moved to later times, and crowds have been sparse in the heat. The same financial disclosure forms that show President Trump has gotten $2 billion richer since his second inauguration also show thousands of stock trades carried out by his financial team.
3: Now we are learning that his team of investment advisors made more than 21,000 security trades. This led to holdings in companies that directly are involved in deals tied to this administration. His portfolio grew to over $850 million, spanning roughly 1,600 companies. Now, this also included 300 purchases worth about $10 million right before his tariff announcement that he did not disclose at the time.
1: ABC's Rachel Scott. Former Olympic canoeist David Hearn facing felony charges in what President Trump says was vandalism of the Lincoln Memorial reflecting pool. U.S. Attorney Jeanine Pirro with reporters on Thursday.
4: Did he have any tools or is it just his bare hands?
5: Right now, we believe it's his bare hands, both hands.
4: So does that indicate in your belief that it was probably damaged before, or do you believe that he...
5: Oh, he damaged it.
4: Further, but do you believe it had already been damaged before?
5: He damaged the pool.
1: In Tehran, days of funeral services beginning for the Supreme Leader Ayatollah Ali Khamenei and his family. 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
7: 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It's Friday, July 3rd. It is a modified federal holiday. Maybe that's the best way to describe it. It applies in some cases, and in others it does not today, because decisions in many cases are local regarding businesses, services that are typically offered on Saturday that would likely be closed down tomorrow. But in some cases, it's more or less universal. So that's kind of where we are today. Tomorrow, of course, is Saturday, July 4th. Today is Friday, July 3rd. So if you have any doubt and you've got some miles involved, not a bad idea to check in advance. One thing that's going to be happening tomorrow, because it's going to be a busy day for the JC's Water Carnival here in Bemidji tomorrow, capped off by the Red, White, and Boom fireworks at dusk tomorrow. In the morning, there is the Downtown Dash 5K, which is a fundraiser for the Bemidji High School cross-country team. Lots of sponsors involved, including Paul Bunyan Broadcasting for that. But we will note that registration for that tomorrow is going to be at 7 o'clock. And it says here on the poster that it's 3rd Street and Minnesota Avenue is where you would do that. That's happening tomorrow. Race registration again at 7, 8:30 a.m. The 5K race at 9:15 a.m. A free half-mile kids run. And you can go to runsignup.com and just look it up from there. Bemidji Downtown Dash for tomorrow. Again, fundraiser for the Bemidji High School cross-country team. If you pre-register, it's $35. It's $40 on their race day. All right, and there are no pets allowed on the course. The event is happening tomorrow morning. Again, starting with registration at 7 o'clock. Other sports notes, the All-Star starters in the WNBA have been selected, and two of the Lynx are in there. Natasha Howard and Olivia Miles have been selected for the WNBA All-Star Game starters. There are, of course, eight others. We do note that the WNBA legend Cynthia Cooper and Teresa Weatherspoon will be selecting the teams. It's the 30th anniversary for the WNBA, and the All-Star Game will be on July 25th in Chicago. And we note that starters were selected by a combined vote of fans, current players, and the media. The Lynx are set to play tonight at New York against the Liberty. Will they have Nafisa Collier? I haven't heard definitive news on that yet, but she is back practicing again. She might be available. We'll see what happens. They might save her for a home game as well. We'll see. But that is at Barclays Center tonight that they'll play the Lynx, looking for their third straight win. They've won 5 of 6. Twins also in the Big Apple. They're going to be at the Bronx taking on the Yankees. Start of a 3-game series there. They've won 3 of 4. We're hoping that they can keep that going. The Wolves apparently have made a deal that would bring aboard Enrique Freeman on a 2-way deal, according to Hoops Hype. That's the information we have thus far. It was originally taken by Indiana back in the second round of the 2024 draft. And the Wild made a deal. They have acquired forward Blake Coleman and defenseman Ali Mehta from the Calgary Flames in exchange for defenseman Jake Middleton and 3 draft picks, including a second rounder in 2029. And apparently half of the money in the final year contract for Blake Coleman is going to be picked up by Calgary as part of that deal as well. Chunky weather, slight chance of a shower today, maybe a thunder shower. We're looking at 85 and partly sunny, just a little east-northeasterly, so don't rule it out, but it's just a 20% mention. Now we're down to a 30% chance for tonight, late tonight, 62, and then a 40% chance tomorrow that we would pick up something like that. Tomorrow's high temperature will be down to maybe 76-ish on the 4th, and then for Saturday night, still a slight chance we could see something, 59. Before sunshine returns, emboldened on Sunday with 84 and a southeasterly, generally under 10 miles per hour on Sunday. Right now in downtown Bemidji, the barometer reading is at 30.01, up a little this morning, northeasterly at 3. We have 62 in Bemidji at KZY, weather thanks to Beltrami Electric.
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0: 95.5 TZY. That is Taylor Swift right there. She's set to be married today, later on today in New York City. There had been some rumors that maybe it's already happened. One way or the other, they do have a permit for all kinds of goings on regarding the Taylor Swift wedding a little bit later on today. We'll see where it is. And maybe the plan changed a little bit. Don't know. We'll check the forecast in just a little bit, and music coming up from Kid Laroi, and lots more on the way here at KZY.
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6: Up North weather.
7: Partly cloudy today with scattered showers and thunderstorms later this afternoon into this evening. Our high right around 85. Tonight, 61. Tomorrow, mostly cloudy. Scattered shower or thunderstorm possible. But most of those should be done by fireworks time. Our high tomorrow near 80. If you don't have 4th of July plans yet, you should celebrate Independence Day in Worthington, Minnesota. They have live music, food, and fireworks July 3rd and 4th. I'm meteorologist Sean Cable. 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

0: That's Coldplay. This is 95.5 KZY on the 3rd of July. And again, this is the kind of modified federal holiday today. Some services will not be happening today because of the Independence Day holiday being recognized on Friday. Others proceeding as usual. So, it'll be a hit and miss scenario regarding that today, since the 4th falls on Saturday. All right, we'll check more weather down the road here a little bit. We will not have the Orton Super Quiz today because of the company holiday today. No Kev Jackson in the building today. But we'll keep it rolling here on the KZY Morning Show in just a little bit.
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9: Partly cloudy today with scattered showers and thunderstorms later this afternoon into this evening. Our high right around 85. Tonight, 61. Tomorrow, mostly cloudy, scattered shower or thunderstorm possible. But most of those should be done by fireworks time. Our high tomorrow near 80. If you don't have 4th of July plans yet, you should celebrate Independence Day in Worthington, Minnesota. They have live music, food, and fireworks July 3rd and 4th. I'm meteorologist Sean Cable. Right now it's 64.
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0: 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We'll save that for Monday when Nell and Kev are back in studio. 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
1: north weather. Partly cloudy today with scattered showers and thunderstorms later this afternoon into this evening. Our high right around 85. Tonight, 61. Tomorrow, mostly cloudy, scattered shower or thunderstorm possible. But most of those should be done by fireworks time. Our high tomorrow near 80. If you don't have 4th of July plans yet, you should celebrate Independence Day in Worthington, Minnesota. They have live music, food, and fireworks July 3rd and 4th. I'm meteorologist Sean Cable. Temperature now 65.

0: Harry Styles at 95.5 KZY and American Girls as we approach, America 250 tomorrow on the 4th of July. We note that Bemidji JC's Water Carnival continues on today, 1 o'clock this afternoon. They'll have the food vendors opening up in the as well the Merriam's Midway. And we'll have bingo this afternoon a little bit later on. And the entertainment tent this evening, it's going to be Corey Medina and Brothers. That's 8 to 11 for those 21 and older. For Saturday, we also have a full slate of activities if you want to check into it. Now, this is also going on at Sunday, including the parade at 1 o'clock in the afternoon here in Bemidji and lots of other stuff going on that morning. If you want to find out more about it, a long list of activities, and the website is BemidjiJCs.com. They'll have the whole schedule there for you. This is 95.5 KZY. It is the 3rd of July.
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11: Up North weather.
12: Partly cloudy today with scattered showers and thunderstorms later this afternoon into this evening. Our high right around 85. Tonight, 61. Tomorrow, mostly cloudy, scattered shower or thunderstorm possible. But most of those should be done by fireworks time. Our high tomorrow near 80. If you don't have 4th of July plans yet, you should celebrate Independence Day in Worthington, Minnesota. They have live music, food, and fireworks July 3rd and 4th. I'm meteorologist Sean Cable. Temperature now 67.

0: That's Prince. KZY, Tom Lucas heading on out for now and back on the KZY Morning Show on Monday. Have a safe one. A lot of company on roadways and such this weekend, and of course fireworks and all that kind of stuff going on. Do take care of you and of course yours over the weekend here, and we'll all get back to regular stuff come Monday. 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
2: I'm meteorologist Rodney Price. This afternoon, partly sunny, a few storms, and mid-80s. Better chances of rain overnight, lower 60s. Storms could impact your fourth plans. Highs of the mid-70s. Storms around for the evening. Sunday is looking dry. 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

Hey, what's happening, everybody? It is Dave D as we are on 4th of July Eve. Got to make sure we get all that beer and jerky out for George Washington's ghost. I'm sure that's what it is. Anyway, we got so much to get into, so little time, so let's get rolling with the real reason why you're here. It's not because of me. No, you want some good music. You want David Guetta, Sabrina Carpenter, Teddy Swims, and Shahid all on the way.

KZY 95.5, it's Dave D with you, and I want to go ahead and do a safety brief now, and I'll do one towards the end of the show as well. Hey, don't be drinking and driving. Don't be drinking and fireworking. If you're going to be the igniter, that's a responsible role. Everybody should be able to light some fireworks off. Do not be drinking and doing that, all right? You want to make sure you come out with all your 10 fingers and toes, 11 if you're from Florida. I'll let you figure out which is which. But yeah, don't be doing anything crazy. There's no reason to lose anything this weekend, whether it's lose some time with the family because you're locked up in the clink,

0: tomorrow, obviously, is the actual 4th of July. You know, tonight we're celebrating 4th of July Eve. It's my running joke of leaving out beef jerky and beer for the ghost of George Washington, because that's what he would want. But a lot of stuff going on tomorrow, including the downtown dash or walk or run, the Bemidji Downtown Dash 5K walk or run. This all is to help support the Cross Country Club. 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It's 32nd annual. All right, baby, you don't have to be in shape. You can walk 5K. It's not that far, 3.5 miles. You'll be done before you know it. It's going on from 7 to 10. The official event starts at 8:30, registration at 7. 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
10: Up North weather.
11: I'm meteorologist Rodney Price. This afternoon, partly sunny, a few storms and mid-80s. Better chances of rain overnight, lower 60s. Storms could impact your fourth plans. Highs of the mid-70s. Storms around for the evening. Sunday is looking dry. 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

0: Looking like we might get a new G.I. Joe movie. Danny McBride's talking about it. It's KZY 95.5. He says it's not going to be a comedy, which is really weird because Danny McBride, we all know he's not known for his serious roles. But I'm hoping that we're going to see Walter Goggins as Snake. He's like one of my favorite characters in any Danny McBride series. I loved him as Uncle Baby Billy in The Righteous Gemstones. If you haven't watched that, it's on HBO Max. It's worth the watch. Don't watch it with the kids, though. It's an adult-only one. He says the goal is to get it filmed next year. It was his favorite franchise growing up. Like I said, he says it's going to be an action film, but I'm kind of worried about it because just knowing what I know about Danny McBride, I'm just going to be like, maybe. It'd be really cool to see where this turns out.
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1: KZY, up north weather. I'm meteorologist Rodney Price. This afternoon, partly sunny, a few storms, and mid-80s. Better chances of rain overnight, lower 60s. Storms could impact your fourth plans. Highs of the mid-70s. Storms around for the evening. Sunday is looking dry. 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

Looking out the studio window upstairs, of course, looking out across the lake. It's, man, it looks like a beautiful day. So let's play some beautiful music. How about Taylor Swift here on KZY 95.5?

0: Reason number one that I'm happy to be celebrating the 4th of July here in Bemidji and not anywhere else is because, and I think we talked about this yesterday, Alexandria has reported that there are no sparklers allowed inside the city limits. And so much that they're like, hey, you can call this number if you see somebody running around with sparklers. It's kind of lame if you ask me. And it's like, that's not 4th of July. I haven't seen any kind of ban on any major firework outside of what the state allows, which, you know what the state don't know. Don't do anything stupid, people. Don't be a Florida man. Trust me, it's not worth it. Our reputation is shot. But, you know, Alexandria's saying, oh, well, we're going to have our own fireworks. But it's like, what about people at home? People don't want to go out. Like, you should come out to Bemidji, the lake, and enjoy the fireworks out here. But maybe you want to celebrate a little bit tonight. Just don't be like Alexandria. Have some fun with it.
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0: 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I don't live on Reddit, but I frequently peruse it for content, and one of the subs was, what's something you officially stopped buying in 2026 because the price has become genuinely insulting? And the most liked response is fast food, which is kind of crazy, because you're kind of right. It's like, hey, the quality of the price has become terrible. Look, man. I remember back as a kid, you could get the dollar menu was it, man. Especially when I was in college, that's how I lived. I mean, like, I could walk across the street, get to McDonald's, get me a couple of McChickens and a drink for like $4, and that would tide me over till the next day. And now it just doesn't seem like that anymore. And like, I could forgive the price a little bit, but the quality of a lot of fast food recently seems to have sunk, but that's just me. What do you think? Hit me up on the KZY 95.5 app, available on iOS or Android.
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11: I'm meteorologist Rodney Price. This afternoon, partly sunny, a few storms and mid-80s. Better chances of rain overnight, lower 60s. Storms could impact your 4th plans. Highs of the mid-70s. Storms around for the evening. Sunday is looking dry. 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Currently 77 degrees.

0: as tough as I am, as a Florida man, just as a man in general, I am still a sucker for baby animal photos. They always crack me up. It's KZY95.5, Dave D with you, and the Como Zoo down in St. Paul has decided that they were going to share the photos of their new baby sloth that's born, and this little dude, he knows how to work the camera. All right, he's got that adorable little face. He's sticking his tongue out, and it just, it hits in all the right feels. His name is Koozie, which means joy in Quechua. And he was born actually just over a little over a month ago. And he's adorable. Hanging out. He's got his little feet hanging over the basket. Yeah, that's right. As tough as I am, he's a Florida man. I'm still a sucker for just adorable baby animal photos.
1: 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Happy 140th anniversary, Coca-Cola, forever part of the American story and all the moments that matter.
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0: going into the weekend, I want to give a shout out to the Leos, the firefighters, the first responders. I know it's going to be a busy one for you. And here at KZY 95.5, we can't say thank you enough for all your hard work, putting your life on the line of duty, especially when people are just going to be out acting a little crazy and doing dumb things. It's exciting, man, that I get to tell you how much I appreciate you over the air. And there's another way that people are giving back to Minnesota police officers. In fact, as two fallen police officers' families have had their mortgages completely paid off, the Tunnels to Towers Foundation paid off the mortgages of families of two Minnesota police officers that were killed in the line of duty. And that's the goodwill that I love seeing. Then you can never convince me that this country is going in an absolute horrible direction, because there are people out there doing great things like that. They said, hey, look, your husband and or wife, because Tunnels to Towers has paid off women's as well. They have said that, look, it doesn't matter. We're going to take care of you because your family decided to help take care of us. So just, I wanted to give a shout out to that. And just a quick shout out to the families of Paul Elmstrand of Burnsville and Jamal Mitchell of Minneapolis. Hey, man, we're so sad that you lost your lives in the line of duty, but we're glad your family could be taken care of.
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0: I saw this story. It's making national headlines. Their son drowned, and he was six, and now this family is helping others. They're starting an organization that helps teach kids to swim, and it made me want to mention this on KZY 95.5. If your kid is not good at swimming, go out. You can go to Walmart. It's very cheap. Get them a life jacket. It doesn't even have to be the big, goofy orange ones that no one likes. It could be just they make ones that are like the little vests that work really well. All right, we don't want to have any stories coming up on Monday of this and somebody like, well, my kid can swim. Can they swim well? All right, I can swim. Can I swim well? That's to be determined. You're like, well, aren't you a Florida man? Yeah, trust me. I sink like a rock. There are very few people that in this world that naturally sink, no matter what they do. I'm one of them, even in the Red Sea. And so a lot of times if I know that I'm going to be out doing extensive swimming, I put on a life jacket. I don't want to hear any stories about it this weekend. If you know your kid can't swim, it's okay. Put them in the life jacket. You can go get a cheap one over at Walmart. And that way we don't have to worry about any crazy stories happening.
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9: I'm meteorologist Rodney Price. This afternoon, partly sunny, a few storms and mid-80s. Better chances of rain overnight, lower 60s. Storms could impact your fourth plans. Highs of the mid-70s. Storms around for the evening. Sunday is looking dry. 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

0: It's time for your dirtbag of the day here on KZY 95.5. A woman has denied that a little bit of that booger sugar that fell out of her was hers at all. She says somebody must have put it up there during an intimate encounter. She got pulled over for reckless driving, and when the cop said, all right, hey, look, you're getting arrested, they went to go do a search of her, and out of her butt fell a little baggie of, well, you all know it, that Colombian that Colombian white powder. She goes, I've never seen that before in my life. I don't know where that is. And they're looking at her, and she goes, well, like, I just had a little bit of an intimate encounter, you know, some ooh-la-la, if you will. Maybe they put it up there, and they're like, no, yeah, we're not buying any of that. And then they promptly slapped her with a pair of silver bracelets. She's our dirt bag of the day here on KZY 95.5.
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2: I'm meteorologist Rodney Price. This afternoon, partly sunny, a few storms, and mid-80s. Better chances of rain overnight, lower 60s. Storms could impact your fourth plans. Highs of the mid-70s. Storms around for the evening. Sunday is looking dry. 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

0: We talked about this yesterday, and I'm pretty sure we talked about it Wednesday as well. I want to reiterate it right now so we all are aware of what's going on. We know the rules, right? It's KZY 95.5. Look, over the weekend, you're going to want to call the cops for some dumb things. Well, maybe not you. Your neighbor's going to want to call the cops for dumb things because you're a smart person, and that's why you're listening to KZY 95.5. If it doesn't involve life, limb, or eyesight, do not call the emergency line. You can call the regular line, all right? But if it's something as simple as like, hey, look, Fluffy's freaking out, or the kids are over there playing with sparklers in Alexandria. Sorry, if you're from Alexandria, I'm sorry. But any of that, there's no reason, all right? Just as long as your house is not on fire, you're not going to lose your life, limb, or eyesight, stay off the emergency line. We need those just in case something as dangerous is happening in town. We want to make sure everybody's safe this weekend. So, life, limb, or eyesight, that's when you call 911. Otherwise, just call the regular line.
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0: Being a vet, I love talking about fun veterans events, and I got to tell you, the Veterans America's Party starting at 2 p.m. tomorrow at the Paul Bunyan Park area is going to be a lot of fun. They're going to have some live music. They are going to have a flag ceremony. That'll kick off the whole thing with a veteran salute, and then the pie bake-off contest. I got something else I got to do at that time, and it's really going to hurt not to get over there and enjoy some good pie because, look, there's nothing more American than apple pie. They'll have some live entertainment kicking off at 2:30 and then line dancing. Not a big fan of line dancing, but I could see where people enjoy it. That'll be at 4, and it's all there to kind of help out and celebrate veterans and give back to that community. If they ask where you heard it, just tell them here on KZY 95.5.
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12: I'm meteorologist Rodney Price. This afternoon, partly sunny, a few storms and mid-80s. Better chances of rain overnight, lower 60s. Storms could impact your fourth plans. Highs of the mid-70s. Storms around for the evening. Sunday is looking dry. 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

0: Rumors are spreading of the married name of Taylor Swift and Travis Kelce, and I really don't believe them. I think it's just one of these little puff pieces. They're like, well, you know, a friend of a friend heard that a friend of Taylor Swift said this is what their name's going to be. And I'm like, yeah, I don't believe that. Everybody knows that guy. All right. And I'm not going to be the guy that's out here spreading false rumors here on KZY 95.5. I'm just going to wait because I think their wedding's here in like it's either today or it's here in the next couple of days. You could tell how invested into Taylor Swift's life I am. But there's a rumor that it's supposed to be something more like aligned with both their names. I don't know. She's going to announce it. It's going to be the biggest thing. Like, all of a sudden, I don't think we're going to be calling them just straight Swifties anymore. We'll call them Kifties or some kind of weird name like that. Congratulations, Taylor Swift. I hope you're happy. It seems that you are. This seems to be the only relationship that she's not going to write a song about, or maybe we will here in a couple years hear about it.
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1: up north weather. I'm meteorologist Rodney Price. This afternoon, partly sunny, a few storms, and mid-80s. Better chances of rain overnight, lower 60s. Storms could impact your fourth plans. Highs of the mid-70s. Storms around for the evening. Sunday is looking dry. 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

0: tomorrow night is going to be the big night for fireworks, and that's going to be starting around dusk. There's not a real definitive time. I think when I was looking it up yesterday, dusk is going to be right around like 9:55. And we'll start seeing them probably launch around 10:10. But that doesn't mean you need to get to the park at 10 o'clock tomorrow. It's KZY 95.5. I'm going to say that the best place to view it is from the south end of the lake. I would definitely avoid Cameron Park just because of all the trees. That's what everybody here at the studio has been telling me. But anywhere you can view it, you're going to want to get there about 8:45 probably at the latest. That way you can kind of see the area where you're going to match, set out your blanket, get a good spot, because there are going to be people that are going to show up last minute and they're going to want a good spot. And guess what? All the good spots are taken. So just a little friendly tip from all the firework events that I've ever done. You want to get there about an hour early, get your spot, get your blanket laid out, and get ready for a good time.
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0: All right, going into America's 250th, we really got to do one last safety brief before I say goodbye, all right? And I'm doing this here on KZY 95.5 because, one, I got a lot of loyal listeners out here that listen to the station religiously. That's great. And you're going to take this to heart, right? I feel your head shaking up and down. All right, hey, look. No drinking and fireworking, no drinking and driving, no drinking and doing anything a Florida man would do. So if you think, wow, would Dave D do this? If the answer is yes, then don't do it. Just a little reminder, all right? We want everybody to go out, come back with all 10 toes and 11 fingers, all right? But here's also another thing, all right? If you're not good with fireworks or you've got a history with bad luck with fireworks, maybe get a longer fuse. They sell those things if you're going to be lighting off things with fuses. And just take a second, take your time, make sure everybody around you is clear. Don't be lighting fireworks near your house. Make sure if you're using fireworks that require tubes to launch that you're putting them in the right tube as well, right? I hate to be, you know, Mr. Nanny Dave D, but I really, really just don't want to have any crazy stories coming up on Monday when we get back here on KZY 95.5.
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9: Up North weather.
10: I'm meteorologist Rodney Price. This afternoon, partly sunny, a few storms and mid-80s. Better chances of rain overnight, lower 60s. Storms could impact your fourth plans. Highs of the mid-70s. Storms around for the evening. Sunday is looking dry. 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

0: That is it for me here on KZY 95.5. I will catch you Monday. We will rock into a new week after America's 250th. I can't wait to celebrate it with you here in Bemidji. I will be out and about, looking forward to seeing all of you. But I got to make way for my girl, Donnell. She's coming in for the Nell Show. Till then, hey, America, happy 250th. Bemidji, thank you for having me. I'll catch you Monday. Till then, have a good one.
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2: I'm meteorologist Rodney Price. This afternoon, partly sunny, a few storms and mid-80s. Better chances of rain overnight, lower 60s. Storms could impact your fourth plans. Highs of the mid-70s. Storms around for the evening. Sunday is looking dry. 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

No doubt, but don't speak here on 95.5 KZY. It's Friday. Hanging out with Nell here till 7. Wow, we have had lots of fun this week so far. We got the Miriam's Midway going on. Of course, the rides are fast and furious down at the Sanford Center. We got the entertainment tent set up down at the waterfront, food trucks, and lots of fun. Lots of fun. 4th of July tomorrow already. We'll have the fireworks going tomorrow night and the big parade on Sunday. So don't miss out. Don't forget, if you haven't been downtown yet, there's a few windows down here for businesses that are taking part in the window display contest. Make sure you're checking those out. If you see the QR code with the sign, vote for your favorite window display. Sunday is the last day to vote for those. Mm-hmm. We got Noah Kahan coming up. We're going to talk about the National Day here in a bit. So stay tuned right here on KZY.

0: That's Kate Bush here, 95.5 KZY. You're hanging out with Neltel 7 on the Nell Show, and it's National Independent Beer Run Day. It's also National Drive Your Corvette to Work Day. And again, I didn't see this, but I also don't have a Corvette, so that doesn't matter to me. And it's National Grill Safety Day today as well. You want to make sure you are grilling safely because it's a big holiday weekend. Don't grill too close to your house. Make sure your propane tank is shut off when you're done. And when you're cleaning that grill, maybe take some good steps to clean it the right way. Don't use those metal brushes. I have not heard anything good about those things. Also, National Eat Your Beans Day. I love a good baked bean, especially during the summertime. You're getting a hot dog on a bun and some baked beans and some potato chips. There's nothing better than that on the summertime. My kids don't like it. They don't know what they're missing out on, I'll tell you that. It's also my daughter's birthday, so I do want to say a big happy birthday to my daughter, Brianna. Happy birthday to you. And we got NSYNC coming up in a bit, Pink Panthers. So stay tuned right here on KZY.
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0: That's Bruno Mars, The Lazy Song, and Ed Sheeran before that. Well, check out Big Deals today. We have lots of great savings in there right now for you to check out. Plus, we have a couple of auctions coming up here in the next 2 weeks. We have mini details from Chandler's Detail Plus and Auto Glass, and we have that gorgeous 14-foot shuffleboard. It's a shuffleboard tabletop edition, but it is gorgeous. So check that out. Our first auction comes up next Thursday, the 9th, and then the second one for the shuffleboard will be on the 16th. And those both go from 6 a.m. to 7 p.m. on those days. 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Just click on Big Deals. That is where it's at. We got Olivia Dean coming up right after this break and a look at the weather, so stay tuned.
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15: Up North weather.
16: I'm meteorologist Mace Michaels. Mostly cloudy tonight, scattered showers and thunderstorms. Even a strong storm possible. A low in the low 60s. Showers and storms still a good bet for tomorrow at times, but not raining all day. A high in the upper 70s. Drier Saturday night and Sunday. Celebrate Independence Day in Worthington, Minnesota. 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

0: something I want to talk about. Sabrina Carpenter and Madonna there, 95.5 KZY. It's Nell hanging out. Lots of fun stuff going on this weekend. Of course, you got the 4th of July festivities. You got the 82nd annual water carnival. That's you got Miriam's Midway over at Sanford Center. You got the entertainment tent down at the waterfront, all kinds of fun stuff, food, and we'll have the fireworks tomorrow. Tomorrow night. Oh my goodness, I'm so thrown off. Tomorrow night at dusk, that's sponsored by Lucan's Village Foods, of course. And then on Sunday is the grand parade at 1 p.m. So now if you are looking for the best seat in the house, here is that parade route for you. It starts at 15th Street and Beltrami Avenue, and then it goes south on Beltrami Avenue, turns west on 3rd Street for a block, and then heads north again along Minnesota Avenue, ending back at 15th Street. So grab yourself for Sunday, grab yourself some chairs or a blanket, some extra water, because it could be a warm one, and some bags for the kiddos, because there will be candy. I can guarantee you that. Kevin and I will be there with the van. We'll be walking in the parade, playing you some music, passing out candy ourselves. So make sure to wave to us and give us a big old hey when we're passing by, and have fun. So that's the parade route. Again, it starts at 15th Street in Beltrami, goes down to 3rd Street, and then back up Minnesota Ave. Got Imagine Dragons up next, so stay tuned.
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3: I'm meteorologist Mace Michaels. Mostly cloudy tonight, scattered showers and thunderstorms, even a strong storm possible, a low in the low 60s. Showers and storms still a good bet for tomorrow at times, but not raining all day, a high in the upper 70s. Drier Saturday night and Sunday. 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

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Got Sienna Spiro up next, and a little bit of comedy to come as well, so stay tuned.

0: Rob Thomas and Hard to Be Happy there, 95.5 KCY. It's Nell hanging out. Have you ever been asked to bring something last minute to a party? Maybe you're doing 4th of July and you're asked to bring something like the ice. That is the dreaded task. Nobody wants to bring that, or the cups. I mean, it's an easy thing in some form of way, but don't ask me. Ask somebody else. We'll let Nate tell you about it.
1: And I don't want to buy ice ever again in my life. It seems dumb, but first of all, you never get full warning to buy ice. It's very last minute, very urgent. It sounds like it's your fault. You just open the door like, will you go get 50 bags of ice? If I don't think you have your ice figured out, I won't go to your thing. I mean, if I get a hint you don't have your ice under control, I'll turn around in a heartbeat. Every time I go buy it, like, it's never near where you pay for it. I go into the gas station and I'm like, where's the ice? And he's like, all right. You're going to hop on this shuttle bus. And you're going to go do medicine ball throws for four to five hours.
0: Just keep that in mind. Somebody asks you to bring the ice. It's okay to say no.
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0: The National Weather Service in Grand Forks has issued a severe thunderstorm warning for southeastern Polk County in northwestern Minnesota, northeastern Menominee County in northwestern Minnesota, central Clearwater County in northwestern Minnesota, until 5:30 p.m. At 4:33 p.m., severe thunderstorms were located along a line extending from near Fauston to near Ebrobe to near Upper Rice Lake, moving east at 10 miles per hour. Hazard, quarter-size hail. Source, radar indicated. Impact, damage to vehicles is expected. Locations impacted include Fauston, Bagley, Island Lake in Menominee County, Shevlin, Langbee, Pine Bend, and Ebro. For your protection, move to an interior room on the lowest floor of a building.
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13: I'm meteorologist Mace Michaels. Mostly cloudy tonight, scattered showers and thunderstorms. Even a strong storm possible. A low in the low 60s. Showers and storms still a good bet for tomorrow at times, but not raining all day. a high in the upper 70s. Drier Saturday night and Sunday. Celebrate Independence Day in Worthington, Minnesota. 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

0: There's another classic from the Beach Boys, California Girls, here at 95.5 KZY. 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

0: Bruno Mars on 95.5 KZY. Nell hanging out till 7 on the Nell Show. And it is Friday the 3rd. Lots of stuff going on today. Don't forget, you can check out the entertainment tent tonight from 8 p.m. to 11 is Corey Medina and Brothers. The cornhole tournament was earlier today. I missed out on that. But there's still the food vendors down at the waterfront. You can catch the Miriam's Midway over at Sanford Center along with bingo. And then all that starts again tomorrow, Saturday. Of course, you have Miriam's Midway again starting at 1 and bingo starts at 3 p.m. tomorrow. So don't miss out on that. Tomorrow also over by the entertainment tent, you got kids events going on. The kiddie parade registration is at 10 a.m. for that. The parade starts at 10:30. Petting Zoo also will be there available starting at 10:30. The Color Run, registration for the Color Run tomorrow morning is 9:30 a.m. with the run starting at 10 a.m. There is no on-site registration for that. So if you want to join in, have the kiddos join in on the Color Run, please head to the Bemidji JC's website and get signed up for that. And then the Veterans America's Party starts at 2 p.m. tomorrow, and Prairie Smoke is the music entertainment tomorrow evening from 8 p.m. to 12 p.m. or 12 a.m. rather. Keep in mind on that one as well, the music for the entertainment tent, that is 21 and older, so no kiddos allowed for that. And on Sunday we have the pancake breakfast fundraiser for Heroes and Helpers and our public safety partners with that one, 7 a.m. to 11 a.m. and the grand parade starting at 1. So get ready. Lots more fun to come. And most importantly, the fireworks starting at dusk tomorrow night, provided by Lukens, sponsored by Lukens Village Foods. Won't want to miss out on those. We got Maroon 5 up next and Backstreet Boys to follow. So stay tuned.
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Never thought that you was like this. I took the tag off and made you priceless. I just spent a half a meal on a chandelier. Now you try and cut me off like a light switch. Try and stay in Ali. Saying that you need some time to breathe. Thinking that I'm sleeping on the floor.

0: Florida Georgia Line, there's Cruise 95.5 KZY. Let's say you're going for a cruise in your car and you happen to look down and say, huh, my car needs some help. It needs a detail. Well, I got you covered on that. 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
9: Up North weather.
10: I'm meteorologist Mace Michaels. Mostly cloudy tonight, scattered showers and thunderstorms. Even a strong storm possible. A low in the low 60s. Showers and storms still a good bet for tomorrow at times, but not raining all day. A high in the upper 70s. Drier Saturday night and Sunday. Celebrate Independence Day in Worthington, Minnesota. Live music, food, fireworks today and tomorrow. Right now we're at 83 degrees. KZ.

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2: I'm meteorologist Mace Michaels. Mostly cloudy tonight, scattered showers and thunderstorms, even a strong storm possible, a low in the low 60s. Showers and storms still a good bet for tomorrow at times, but not raining all day, a high in the upper 70s. Drier Saturday night and Sunday. Celebrate Independence Day in Worthington, Minnesota. Live music, food, fireworks today and tomorrow. Currently 81 degrees.
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That's no doubt. It's My Life. Sam Smith in there, Ella Langley as well, and Nell here till 7, getting you through for the next hour. Happy 4th of July weekend, by the way. Lots of great, fun, exciting things going on this entire weekend. We got One Republic up next, and if your child has been rude, I have expert advice for you. This is coming from an expert, not me. Stay tuned.

0: That's Lady Gaga right here on 95.5 KZY. Well, if you have young kids or even older kids, I imagine this would work on both. But if your child is rude, there are two words that you should say. And this is coming from parenting experts, by the way, because everybody thinks they're an expert when it comes to parenting. So stop letting your kids walk all over you. That's the one thing that they're trying to say. And it's super simple. And when it's done correctly, they rarely push back against it. So here is what you say. If they're being rude towards you, all you need to say in response is try again. Just try again. Try again. It can be used in a variety of scenarios. The parenting coach added that when they slam the door, when they yell back, no, when they're playing too rough, or when they snatch a toy out of someone's hand, say try again. They immediately know what needs to be done to change their behavior. Some younger children might need a bit more direction than simply try again. If they say something rude to you or shout at you, you could respond, that's not how we talk to each other. Can you try again? If they shout a demand at you like, I want a snack, you can respond, let's try that again. How do we ask nicely? And when kids are rude, it might be tempting to raise your voice, but parenting pros suggest that remaining calm, speaking in a steady voice, otherwise the situation will probably escalate. And we all know that happens. We all lose patience. We're parents. We're not perfect. But give this one a try and see if it works for you. Killers up next and Zara Larsson, so stay tuned.
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0: John Legend with All of Me, 95.5 KZY. Well, All of Me has wanted to get out of here and have some fun tonight and this whole weekend, this 4th of July weekend, and I do hope that you have fun as well. And what's going on tonight, by the way, in the entertainment tent, Corey Medina and Brothers will start at 8 p.m. tonight, and a reminder, that's for 21 and older. On Saturday, 2 p.m. is the Veterans American Party, and Prairie Smoke will play tomorrow night as well. In the entertainment tent during the day on Saturday, of course, you have the kids' events, kiddie parade, registration at 10 with the parade starting at 10:30, petting zoo at 10:30 as well. Color run starts at 10 a.m., the Veterans American Party again at 2 p.m., and fireworks tomorrow night sponsored and presented by Lukens Village Food, so that's going to be a great one. And then on Sunday, of course, is the Heroes and Helpers Pancake Breakfast from 7 a.m. to 11 in the entertainment tent. And the big parade to follow starting at 1 p.m. So again, if you are not sure on where you're going to sit, here's the parade route for you. The parade starts at 15th Street and Beltrami Avenue, travels south on Beltrami, then turns west on 3rd Street, goes up for a block, and then heads north again on Minnesota Avenue, ending right back at 15th Street. So a lot of great options in there for you as you're watching the parade, but something to keep in mind as well. If it's warm, make sure you want to bring some sunblock. Maybe a hat, an umbrella would be nice to get a little bit of shade. Bring a chair, a blanket, and some bags for the kiddos, because there will be candy. Yes, there will. If you see Kev and I, make sure to wave to us and say, hey, no, hey, Kev, how's it going? And we'd love to see that. So hopefully we'll see you all out on Sunday at 1 p.m. for the Grand Parade. Have a safe and happy 4th of July. We got more music coming up after this. Olivia Rodrigo, Kid Laroi, so stay tuned.
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12: I'm meteorologist Mace Michaels. Mostly cloudy tonight, scattered showers and thunderstorms. Even a strong storm possible. A low in the low 60s. Showers and storms still a good bet for tomorrow at times, but not raining all day. A high in the upper 70s. Drier Saturday night and Sunday. Celebrate Independence Day in Worthington, Minnesota. 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

0: That's Seals and Crofts, 95.5 KZY, and Nell here. I'm headed out for the night. Have a fantastic weekend and a happy 4th of July to you. I will see you again next week, starting Monday from 3 to 7 on the Nell Show, so come back and hang out. Otherwise, I leave you in very great hands with Donna and Steve right here at 7 on KZY.
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